0: kind of calling it when squirrels attack. Because that's what's going on.
1: The Dale Nasa.

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I mean, all our lives, we've been laughed at and made to feel inferior. Why? Because we're smart? Because we look different? Well, we're not. 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

0: kidding. 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
1: Scratch Nerds was a mixtape created by them boys, Craze and Clever, over 10 years ago, to let motherfuckers know how they get down. Motherfucking allies forever.

0: 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Fuck him up bad. Fuck him up real bad.
1: Game card all over.
0: Who got this shit? Who got that shit with him? Everybody cool. Everybody get something. When we roll, everybody get something.
2: It's the R to the U to the C to the K. It's the R to the U to the C to the K.
3: A-C-O-I-D.
2: I don't play.
4: Now,
2: if I
4: get my
2: dog
4: and do what you
2: want to
4: do.
2: I represent the way.

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1: Enter the world.
2: Yo, man, what y'all punks gonna do?
3: Want a piece of us?
2: We want a piece of y'all. Yo, man, we would mind firing y'all up.
3: He's ready. I'll just name the time and the place and we'll be there.
2: Well, this is the place, and you know this is the time.
3: Let's get it on.
2: So-

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They would come up, like, say, the tones, go, this really is cool, you know, and it wasn't like thinking, well, will this work at the club on Saturday night? It's just, let's just do it. It sounds good to me.

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0: about to get ready to do what we've been doing all this time. I thought we lost the episodes. We didn't lose them. We just held them back from you a little while. But right about now, we're about ready to blow up this.
1: Oh, shit. Yo, Clev.
2: Yeah.
1: I think the mushrooms just kicked in, bro.
2: I know they did.
1: Oh, man.
2: My stomach feels crazy.
1: Clev.
2: Yeah.
1: Yo, Clev.
2: Yeah.
1: Talking to the wall, bro.

0: Brian, can I see that paper for a sec? Huh. That's odd. I thought that would be big news.
1: You thought what would be big news?
0: Well, there seems to be an absence of a certain ornithological piece. A headline regarding mass awareness of a certain avian variety.
1: What are you talking about?
0: Oh, have you not heard? It was my understanding that everyone had heard.
1: Heard what?
2: Brian, don't!

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And if you can't tap into that, then it just extinguishes. And you can't do it through here. It's to see way down in there.

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0: yama yama. 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
1: Hey! 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

0: Chuck Ruse, this DJ
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0: So faithful by my side.
1: Clever.
0: Well, this record's dedicated to you, Ma. Here we go. Yeah!

0: was a goddamn slaughter.
1: You've been listening to Scratch Nerds 2. Brought to you by White Mon and Brown Mon, aka Cafe Con Leche, aka Clever and Grace. Thank you for taking the time out to check out what goes on in our crazy minds. 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

0: Naming.
1: After you come up with that, yeah, that old rap stuff there, and then go to the next door.

0: planet is Saturn. My customers are children. We manufacture war toys. We have an electronic computer programmed with the politics of the government. The government is our client. We feed the computer data on coming wars and revolutions. It tells us what kind of toys to produce to condition children from birth.
1: Workers needed in the miniature plastic shop. Workers needed in the miniature plastic shop.

locura.

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0: what we thought were meteors are actually spaceships on a direct course for Washington, D.C.
1: Both ships are broadcasting on several frequencies. I can't decipher what they're saying. The words are apparently directed at each other.
2: Here they come.

0: genocidio gigante. Es una tradición.
1: Tenemos que averiguar.
0: Over this field was a
2: security. I'm speeding ticket.
0: Yesterday you passed the stop.
1: Oh my God.
0: Tiene que correr.
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0: Always dreamed of. In just the
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0: synthesis files underneath code. 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
0: Heavy quad from the god, creation of the god. 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
2: Oscillator expansion.

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1: Two women walk up to a penny, one says,
2: oh, look, a penny.
1: The other says,
2: oh, it's lucky.
1: And then
2: one.
1: The one goes,
2: no,
1: and they both walk off.
0: The dead dog
3: on the shoulder of 71.
0: Here's where the flies come in.
3: This is where the flies come in.
0: The dead dog
3: on the shoulder of 71.
0: Here's where the flies come in.
3: This is where the flies come in.
0: The dead dog
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1: 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Why y'all try to react?
2: And when one show depose threat to this one will make that one into none.

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1: Cold right
0: flow
1: here.
0: With the deal.
1: This is Brooklyn right here.
0: It's on fire right now.
1: This is East.
0: Third
1: West.
0: Degree.
1: What?

0: Get this. 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
1: That genre, but also because of the
2: anti-theft device.

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After a moment of hesitancy, she came forward in an absent kind of way. I said,

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3: There's nothing really to be frightened of. And what I do know about this stuff is that it's painless. And it's very quick.
4: This has been told.

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0: Yeah. 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That's redundant when one takes a foot.
1: Take that.
0: And ain't never slipped up in your city uninvited. Wish a motherfucker would. Stay put, the shot is heavy. Your frame light.
1: Light?
0: You're more than 6 degrees and can't explain the life.
2: When the fuck the swamp turn into real estate? Spirits in the weeping willows heavyweight.
0: Yeah.
2: Spirits out the bathtub for the everyday. Heavy mist got vision cloudy anyway. Anyway they go, they never get away. Shotgun in the shed and he can't wait to play. Fuck up a Dollar General for Gatorators. Gators waiting in the water chilling. Fuck it, he could wait. Grab a motherfucker and then fade away. Wrestle with the scales until the break of day. Bullet through a bottle like it's breakaway. Shattered glass amassing on the grass is where the babies play. Bleeding feet could bring the beast out any day. Bleeding hearts come teaching thinking they could save. They may should save their favors for a rainy day. It's way too many dead around for fake ass prayers to make a way.
0: Yeah. Don't you step a foot up in the swamp with your gators on. That's redundant when one takes a foot.
1: Take that.
0: Ain't never slicked up in your city uninvited. Wish a motherfucker would. Stay put, the shot is heavy. Your frame light. You're more than 6 degrees and can't explain the life.
2: When the fuck the swamp turned into fashion week? Used to be pull up here flashy, wouldn't last a week. Used to stand out by just standing till he atrophied. Stitches tattooed on his lips so he don't have to speak. Hood commando, flip a gram up to a half a key. Pop a band up out the bando about a half a week. Pimpin' partners lock it down, they feel like Master P. You ain't in the trap house lest you got a master key. The rims are 30 inches here because the grass is deep. Gold on his molars cause he only got about half his teeth. You passing through to spread your gospel, you gon' have to leave. Wrapped up in a casket are the only ones the pastors see. Most cues ain't verbal while you wasting time with flattery. All kings are bastards round here, that just happens naturally.
1: Yeah.
2: Bathwater babies creep about the bayou magically and leave your brains behind the outhouse in the grass for cats to eat.
0: Yeah. Don't you step a foot up in the swamp with your gators on. That's redundant when one takes a foot.
1: Take that.
0: Ain't never slicked up in your city uninvited. Wish a motherfucker would. 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
1: Heavy
0: frame light. 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
1: We got rhyme selections in the white array. Shade the bon bon bon bon manger. 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Damn, A-D-R-O-C-K. I use a microphone like Picasso used clay. Down with freckles from around the way. Peace to Man Bada and Jazzy J.
2: I'm rocking on the mic from here to Bombay. I'll give them a best and say come what may. Cause everybody's got their dues to pay. I'm looking sideways like a man Pele.
1: Getting on like Ali Bumbaye. 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It's time to speak up and not turn away. Make the sun shine when it's cloudy and gray.
3: Dip, dip, dive, so socialize. Open up your ears and clean out your eyes. If you learn to love, you're in for a surprise. It could be nice to be alive.
1: I'm taking duty rhymes to a brand new height. I shine on the mic like ultra bright. Created a monster with these rhymes I write. Gold team metal rap, please say goodnight.
2: Now here's a little something that you might not like. My DJ's name is Mix Master Mike. It's a real pity that your people got a bite. But I could understand cause he sounds so nice.
1: Reading you the news cause I'm country Mike. Use a microphone like Shazam, use tights. Try to keep clear of that hate and spite. So I keep my mind still like the still of night.
3: Now who in the world do you want to fight? It's against the system, we should unite.

0: Surprise, it could be nice to be alive. Now you can shuffle numbers, but facts is facts. So many billionaires while so many lacks. So before the poor decide to react, well come on party people, share up your stacks.
1: Now one more, break it down to the brass tacks, to the Bismarck dance and the cabbage patch. You tried to turn the key but then you broke the latch. Sticking to my files for some rhymes to snatch.
2: I'd like to have a say on the income tax. Don't wanna help build bombs and that's the facts. No money for healthcare, so what's the catch? The man got you locked with no key to the latch.
0: Mike and Adam have got my back. You bring the mic and we'll bring the raps. Turn on the PA and rock your shack. Don't smoke Tiva, can't stand crap.
1: Dip, die, so socialize. Open up your ears and clean out your eyes. If you learn to love, you're in for a surprise. It could be nice to be alive.

We saw that in the land, by the way, she's back in Wilson.

The grandma will shame me, Elmo. The latter half of the century, hard rock and sound retarded, doesn't it? I could say eat a dip cookie then turn my back on you. Casually comfortable with 7 minutes of refreshing, relaxing the missionary positioning. Got the metal claws and the light glistening. Rub up Christmas control substance for sustenance, quota. Cavity creep incorporated savagery lessons.

maimed another bitchy quadriplegic metaphor theory with math 10 and a half top scary. I'm riding out soul vision cloud killing field fodder, fucking the brain stem cadet of proletarian hemorrhage modern speed. The sickness of the whole pottery, who kept the dental shards of the recipients of the snot box bombardment barrage for what is looked upon as a human compartment of psycho.

0: Do you think that if you were falling in space, that you would slow down after a while or go faster and faster?
1: Faster and faster. 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
1: Chillin'. 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
0: Come on, son. What you drinking, player?
1: Cavassier.
0: Word? Yo, let me get two of them, son. 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
1: Just chillin'.
0: Word, they got mad hoes up in here, right?
1: Definitely. Yo, check out Shorty right there, yo.
0: Man, hold on, son. I got to get my speech a little fucked up before I start fucking with these niggas. Yo, where my drinks at, son? Get my drink. Word up. So, yo, son, what up, son?
1: Just chillin'. Yo, look over there. Who's that over there? You got some Flipmo niggas?
0: Oh, yes. Yeah,
1: them niggas is tight banging, son.
0: Them niggas is whack, son. What you talking about, man? You like them niggas, man?
1: Yeah, all right. Why? What's the problem?
0: Niggas is butt-ass. Them niggas think they all that. Them niggas ain't all that, son. I'll bust them niggas' ass like they stole a package or something.
1: Word? Corny, you got beef with them like that?
0: Man, I just don't dig them niggas, son. You vibing them niggas like that, son.
1: Yeah, if you got beef with them like that, you my nigga, yo, fuck
2: yeah.
1: Them.
2: Yeah. Flipmo niggas in the house. Didn't I tell you this motherfucking party's gonna be packed, boy?
3: This shit is hot. This shit is hot.
2: Flex some shit.
4: I'm gonna go. I got something to handle real quick. I'm gonna go over here real quick, son.
2: We need to get our swerve on some drinks or some shit. Oh, God.
4: What you gonna do?
3: Yo, I'm following you because this nigga know where all the bitches is at, son.
2: Yo, gonna step up.
3: Follow the guard.
2: Well, I'm gonna hold out the motherfucking bar. But when I can see all the bitches is over here, dude, you gonna give me some Baileys on the rocks. Pardon me.
4: You know what I'm saying? Can I fucking get through here, dude, man? Get the fuck out of my way, dude. Hey, yo, son.
0: What up, son?
4: The fuck is the deal, nigga?
0: Yo, son, what's all of that
4: saying,
0: for,
4: man,
0: son?
4: I seen you over there.
0: I'm saying, son. Yeah.
4: Gibbering your fucking mouth on
3: gibbering
4: some bullshit,
3: smack
4: dude.
3: That nigga, son.
4: You know what I'm saying? I know you ain't talking about my niggas
3: right
4: in
3: now,
4: here.
3: Yo.

0: son. 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Take him outside. Take him outside.
1: What's wrong, my man?
0: Fuck that, son. Smack the shit.

Okay, this is the first record I've made under my own name, and the first one I've made under my own control entirely, without anyone else telling me what to do in certain places. Some of the stuff I like very much, some of the stuff I quite like, and I don't hate any of it, so I've settled for this music. I can't decide which piece to start with, so I won't start with any of the pieces I've already started. I hope you like what you hear.

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0: What the world?
1: What the world?
0: What the world?
1: Baby, Jeremy.
0: And I can't.

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